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Magnus Farrell, som lige så godt måske kunne have gået i sin fars fodspor, Will Farrell, har altså valgt musikkens vej for nu i hvert fald. I Sleep Talking fik du fra ham. Før de regionale nyheder, First Aid Kit. I don't wanna wait anymore, I'm tired of looking for answers. Take me someplace where there's music and there's laughter.

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1: 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She said, I suppose you've heard.

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I cannot move a mountain now,